0: That's Tom T. Hall. Country is Total Country Bob FM. You know, listening to DK on Bob, I figure is kind of like watching Andy Griffith or Leave It to Beaver while you're doing acid. Actually, I didn't come up with that. A listener did, and kind of makes me go, wow, that's pretty crazy. Hey, speaking of dropping acid, Gearhead Get Together this coming Saturday, the 15th. The whole town of Maple Lake is going to be taken over by gearheads and their machines and the Great American Wall of Death and a lot more. Lots of great sponsors that we're going to be mentioning throughout the week as well. Gearhead Get Together this Saturday, Maple Lake, Minnesota. And I'll be out there broadcasting live. 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

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Tomorrow, the All Request Lunch Hour. 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

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Even the Bob Almanac from the Bob Morning Show. If you got one you missed or just one that you want to hear again.

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Peek at your Bob Country weather. 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And you should never feel guilty about it. 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There'll be clouds thickening up a little bit tonight. Low temp around 65. There's a slight chance of showers early tomorrow. Mostly cloudy throughout the day, becoming sunny with a high right around 85. And tomorrow night, a slight chance of storms in the overnight. And looks like clouds moving in, a low around.

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2: Hi, I'm Pastor Sue Wallager from Zion in Anoka. Micah 6:8. He has told you, O mortal, what is good and what does the Lord require of you, but to do justice and love kindness and walk humbly with your God. 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He has already shown us what matters most. Do justice, love kindness, and walk humbly with God. Justice means treating people fairly and standing up for what is right. 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

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Dwayne Cannata with you till midnight tonight. You know, every once in a while I get that comment, DK, what is wrong with you? Well, multiple things. One of them was when I was a young boy. I was chewing on an electrical cord.

Bellamy Brothers, along with the Forrester Sisters on Total Country Bob FM. A pair of tickets to Montgomery Gentry at Cork and Country Days on the 15th can be yours. 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

0: That's Conway Twitty, Total Country, Bob FM, Bob Country. 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And if you're on 35, that is exit 123. Increasing clouds tonight, low around 65. A slight chance of showers early tomorrow. Mostly cloudy throughout the day with a high near 85. And tomorrow night, a chance of showers and storms overnight. And going into the morning hours, increasing clouds, a low around 63.
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2: Hi, this is Katie Weiland, intern pastor at Zion Lutheran Church in Anoka. My favorite game to lead with campers when I was a camp counselor was called The Maze. We would blindfold the kids and lead them all around the woods until we reached a rope maze hung up between the trees. We would place the campers' hands on the rope and give them these simple instructions. Follow the rope until you find your way out of the maze. You may not remove your blindfold and you may not speak. If you need help, simply raise your hand and a counselor will assist you. Sounds simple enough, right? Well, here's the trick. The maze was a circle, and the only way out was to raise your hand and ask for help. The silly camp game was an important lesson. Sometimes we all need help. It can be hard to ask. I remember when we played this game during staff training, I was one of the last to give in and to admit that I could not do it on my own. 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

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DK with you. Getting excited about Gearhead Get-Together this weekend. I'll be out there broadcasting live in Maple Lake. One of the greatest car shows. I shouldn't even say that. It's not just a car show. Machines of all kinds. 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

0: 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One of our homegrown artists is going to play on the Blaze Credit Union stage in Bobtown. Coming up on 9-6, September 6, Jeff Dayton. And he'll be on the homegrown show at 5 p.m. as well. 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
1: Well, you tell me how she was when you once knew her. How she played her games with many, many men. And you tell me that you don't think I'd be with her. If I could just have known her way back then.

George Jones, Total Country, Bob FM, Neil Freeman, flying solo on the Bob Morning Show. Jim Erickson taking a well-deserved day off. I'm sure he's doing something that he didn't tell me. It's probably, you all probably know. Anyways, check out the Bob Morning Show.

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Jim's got the day off tomorrow, so I'm thinking Jeff Jones is going to be sitting in for

0: 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Increasing clouds tonight, low around 65. It's going to be mostly cloudy tomorrow with a slight chance of showers, high near 86. And the overnight tomorrow, slight chance of showers and storms. And some increasing clouds. Low's going to be around 63.
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2: Hi, I'm Pastor Mike Pankost from Zion Lutheran Church in Anoka, Minnesota. My wife and I have been undertaking a move, not a far move, just from Becker to the cities, which puts both of us a lot closer to the churches we serve. But the house we're leaving behind is the house we've lived in the longest of our married lives, 13 years, which means we've been dealing with 13 plus years of stuff. Really, we're dealing with whole lifetimes of stuff, if you count the childhood keepsakes we have, as well as those of our young adult children. Not to mention all our gear, our bicycles, our camping, canoeing gear, our hobbies, our tools, and it's a lot. Too much, really. The book of Ecclesiastes diagnoses our problem. Sweet is the sleep of laborers, it reads, whether they eat little or much, but the abundance of the rich will not let them sleep. Now, I wouldn't consider myself particularly rich compared to, say, Bill Gates, but I am mind-bogglingly wealthy compared to two-thirds of the world's population. And as we try to downsize from a nearly 2,000 square foot house to a temporary apartment of half that, I really have come to dislike all my stuff. But what I have discovered, which isn't really much of a newsflash at all, is that there is a great joy in letting it go. To find someone else who enjoys what we've enjoyed, to give to others who need some of our stuff far more than we do, to give to organizations who take our stuff and transform it into the care for others. When you get home tonight, count your blessings. I'm betting you'll lose count somewhere along the way. And in what way can you bless others with all that stuff?
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6: Hi, I'm Jeff Jones, and this is Today in Country Music History for Monday, August 10th, 2026. In 1928, born on this day in Texas, was Jimmy Ray Dean. He's either best known for his 1961 country crossover hit Big Bad John or his incredibly famous Jimmy Dean sausage brand. He died of natural causes at the age of 81 in June of 2010. In 2001, Dixie chick Marty Irwin married Gareth McGuire, a Roman Catholic teacher and actor from Northern Ireland, in a civil ceremony in Hawaii. And in 2009, Brooks and Dunn announced that they were breaking up the following year after 20 years as a duo. Since signing together in 1991, the duo recorded 10 studio albums, one Christmas album, and three compilation albums for the label. They also released 50 singles, of which 20 went to number one on the Hot Country Songs charts, and 19 more reached top 10. Songs that were spending their first day at number one on the country charts include I'm for Love by Hank Williams Jr. in 1985, and Carried Away by George Strait began a three-week run at number one in 1996. And that's Today in Country Music History for Monday, August 10th, 2026.

Well, I was thumbing from Montgomery. I had my guitar on my back. When a stranger stopped beside me in an antique Cadillac. He was dressed like 1950, half drunk and hollow-eyed. He said, it's a long walk to Nashville.

He said, "This is where you get off, boy, because I'm going back to Alabama." As I stepped out of that Cadillac, I said, "Mister, many thanks." He said, "You don't have to call me Mister, Mister.

KDDG Albany. KDDG HD1 Albany St. Cloud. 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

Darling, I've wasted a lot of years not seeing the real you. But tonight your beauty is shining through. And I never took the time to let you know. So before he takes you away, please let me say.

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DK reminding you I'll be at Gearhead Get-Together coming up this Saturday, broadcasting live from 9 till 11 the whole time.

Just poor people, that's all we were, trying to make a living out of Blacklander. But we'd get together in a family circle singing loud. Daddy sang bass.

0: The man in black himself, Daddy Sang Bass, Johnny Cash, Total Country, Bob FM. Congratulations to the business of the month for August, Factory Home Center in Painesville, Redwood Falls, and Princeton. 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Or how about one you'd like to see be rewarded because they're a great part of the community? Entries are going to be taken through the end of August 31st. The winner is going to be announced the next day on September 1st. Nominate a business. 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

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Buck Owens is your Fave 5 artist this week on the Bob Morning Show. And get your Buck Owens favorite 5 songs into the Bob Morning Show. You know, if you don't do that, you won't have an opportunity to win cool stuff. If they're playing your Fave 5, that's how it works. You have an opportunity to win. 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Look for Fave 5. Here's Jason Aldean on Bob.

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0: That's Shania, Total Country, Bob FM. That's called Love Gets Me Every Time. Well, it's time to take a peek once again at our Bob Country weather from the MyBobCountry.com Weather Center Med Studio, providing this look at the weather. 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Clouds will be moving in tonight, low around 65. Cloudy again tomorrow for the most part, high around 86, and a chance of showers tomorrow night. There's a slight chance of showers or storms in the overnight at this point. Clouds moving in with that and a low around 63.
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2: The Bible talks about God's plans for you. It's a comforting topic, especially in a turbulent world. In the Bible, in the book of Jeremiah, God has some very point-blank words that he's speaking directly to you. He says, I know the plans that I have for you, plans to prosper you and not to harm you, plans to give you hope and a future. Then he goes on to promise that when you call upon me and come and pray to me, I'll listen to you. Then he gives an incredible invitation by saying that when you seek me with all your heart, you'll find me. If you're struggling with plans for your life, maybe you should look at God's plan for you. It sounds pretty incredible. 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

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All you have to do is listen and send the keyword back to the Bob FM talk and text line. Four keywords tomorrow. They're on the sixes, 806, 1006, 106, and 606. 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So check out the Fade 5. Oh, no, not the Fade 5. Text to Win Tuesday. That's what it is.

0: That's Crystal Gayle on Total Country Bob FM. DK with some inspiration as promised. At this time of the night, before I pack things up and head home, I have a scripture for you. But first, you ever look around and you see, maybe on a vacation, maybe you're driving through the mountains, or you look at the waves crashing in the ocean, or you're in the middle of a forest and you see the wonderful trees and everything that's around. The mountains, the valleys, the overall beauty of what God created. Well, God created the heavens and the earth. And if you ever wonder why you're here, you ever think, why am I here? Well, you're here because God intended for you to be here. First chapter in Genesis, verse 26. This was after God made the livestock and small animals and made them able to produce offspring. He saw that it was good. Then God said in verse 26, "Let us make human beings in our image to be like us. They will reign over the fish in the sea, the birds in the sky, the livestock, all the wild animals on the earth, and the small animals that scurry along the ground." So God created human beings in his own image. In the image of God, he created them, male and female, he created them. Then God blessed them and said, "Be fruitful and multiply. Fill the earth and govern it. Reign over the fish in the sea, the birds in the sky, and all the animals that scurry along the ground." God made you for a reason. He started off generations back, but each and every one of us has a purpose. I want you to know that tonight. Above all else, God made this beautiful planet, and he wanted you to be in it. Tonight, Lord, if there's anyone that's feeling down or doubting anything or wondering why they're here, sometimes I think all of us wonder about that. I ask that your promises and your soft words and your wonderful voice touch hearts. Lord, show yourself in a brand new way. Touch broken hearts and broken bodies tonight. Lord, you know the miracles that people need. These are your people, and tonight I bless them in your name and I give them to you. Touch your people tonight in Jesus' name. Amen.
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2: From Revelation 21, "Then I saw a new heaven and a new earth, for the first heaven and the first earth had passed away, and the sea was no more, and I saw the holy city." Revelation gives us a beautiful picture of the hope God promises God's people. John sees a new heaven and a new earth where God dwells fully with his people. In that place, there is no more death, mourning, crying, or pain. Every tear is wiped away by God himself. These verses remind us that our present struggles are not the end of the story. God is preparing something far greater than we can imagine, a future filled with his presence, peace, and restoration. No matter what burdens you carry today, hold on to this promise. God is making all things new, and one day sorrow will give way to eternal joy.
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5: I feel fat. I'm so tired. I'm crabby because I feel fat and I don't want to work out. Is it hot in here? Shut that window. I'm freezing. I'm tired. I just want to sleep. I love you. I hate you. 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
2: In Luke 15, there are three parables Jesus tells about things that are lost. A lost sheep whose shepherd leaves the other 99 safely behind until he finds that one. A widow with 10 coins who loses one and sweeps it and cleans her entire house high and low until she finds that coin. And a lost son who has run away from his family with half the inheritance, blows it all, but whose father still scans the horizon longing for the return of that wayward child. All three stories conclude with a celebration. But those celebrations are the punchlines to Jesus' story. In the same way, there is rejoicing in heaven, Jesus says, over one sinner who repents. There are so many ways for us to understand and to experience being lost and feeling what it means to be lost. Beloved in Christ, trust and believe that Jesus, like that shepherd, like that widow, like that heartbroken father, will stop at nothing, not even death on a cross, to continue seeking and finding those who are lost.
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1: I've always been the kind of man who doesn't believe in strings. Long-term obligations are just on.

0: I admit, it's hard to wait on God's plans for the world, His church, and for each of us. It's easier to get wrapped up on the nightly news, the cost of gas, or the cost of mayonnaise. But we need to remember that God's plans are both currently unfolding, and they won't be finished until sometime in the future. That means that whatever His plans are, He's not finished doing them yet. Because once He's done, it won't be a plan anymore, it'll be history. So whatever you're facing today, remember that when you keep your eyes on Jesus, you'll not only start to see God's plans, but you'll get to live in them as they unfold. This is Pastor Sheldon Johnson at NorthhomeCommunityChurch.com in northern Minnesota and the Well Campus in southern Minnesota.
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The devil went down to Georgia. 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

0: 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If you've won in the last 60 days, put it in neutral.
1: If you've decided to live your life for Jesus, then your future looks very promising and bright.
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1: 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Just look at the world and all the sinfulness going on.
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0: back in here tomorrow. That is the schedule here for midweek. But I'm here today solo. Thanks to Terry Train yesterday. Thanks to Ellie Gray last Friday for keeping me company. And it's just you and me today. So we'll do the best that we can do. And that's all we really ask. I will tell you it's just coming up to 5:35, 70 degrees. And we expect the skies to clear and sunshine to prevail by mid to late morning in today's high. 85 degrees with a light northwest wind. Increasing clouds tonight, overnight low 65. Then for tomorrow as we look ahead, Wednesday mostly sunny. Again, a high of 85. A carbon copy of what this afternoon is going to look like. Expect the same tomorrow. Overnight lows tomorrow, 65, partly sunny, 82 for the high on Thursday. There is a cooling trend. That's what Laura Lockwood from WeatherEye was telling us yesterday, and she'll be with us here shortly again this morning to see reinforce such things. In fact, by Friday, we're looking at sunny skies and the afternoon high at a very, very pleasant 78 degrees. We'll take a break. Coming right back here, we're going to get you right back into the music. Sarah Evans, Johnny Lee, Faith Hill, and more. All coming up on Bob FM. It's Tuesday morning, August 11th.
1: You've heard that God has good plans for you, but have you reached the point where you'll choose His plans over yours? The question is, where is your heart? How do you live? 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

0: Patty Loveless and on down the line. Morning, everybody. Neil here. We're just about 6-7 minutes before 6 a.m. Let's take a look at some sports headlines for you this morning. The Minnesota Twins trying to get back on the winning side of things after losing two tough games back-to-back. Ninth and tenth inning walk-offs for the Brewers on Saturday and Sunday. They got home on Monday and then went right to work against the Baltimore Orioles. And a pretty good night for the Twins. They would win it by a score of 9-5. The both teams scored late in this game. It was 7-1 into the seventh or eighth inning. And then a couple of runs for the Orioles, a couple of more runs for the Twins. Dean Kramer, one of the newest starters, made his second start for the Twins since coming over from, I believe it was, Baltimore. And he got the win against his old team. He went, he struck out seven over seven strong innings. Minnesota snapped that two-game losing streak and will continue the three-game set tonight. 6:40 with the Orioles, Baltimore again, and the Twins last night at Target Field. Nice night for baseball, and the Twins win it by a score of 9-5. Vikings are 3 weeks into training camp. Minnesota returns to the practice field for the next 3 days after having yesterday off. The team will depart for its preseason opener on Friday, and that is, and then they visit the New York Giants on Saturday. So first of the three preseason games, and that's what's going on there. Lynx start a lengthy road trip tomorrow. Minnesota visits the Portland Fire. The Lynx have been the hottest team in the WNBA, winning 12 of their last 13 games, and they've already clinched a playoff spot. All right, that's some sports news. Little League World Series is getting closer and closer. I enjoy watching that. These kids are a lot of fun to watch, a lot of emotion, a lot of great plays. When does that start? It must be another week or so yet before they get to Williamsport. But a lot of the regional championships are going on here this middle of this week. All right, we'll take a break. Coming right back here on Bob again. 70, looking for 85 with sunshine this afternoon, guys.
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0: That's Gary Allen, who I saw sing that song at Red Rocks here a week ago. Yeah, it was really good. And we did get a little rain while that song was going on, which was ironic. I don't know that there's any rain coming today, but I know who does know, and that's Laura Lockwood over at WeatherEye. Laura, good morning. Rain? I don't think so, right? Or whatever we had is gone, and it's going to be sunny. Is that what we think today?
1: Yeah, for the most part. I mean, like, even the stuff that we just saw wasn't much. It was just a little bit of light stuff, and we'll see a little bit more of that yet, kind of off and on over the next hour or so. But most of it's pushing out of the area, and we'll be pretty quiet through the rest of the day. So that's good news for a lot of folks that we saw a little bit of moisture, but looking pretty dry during the day. Temperature is going to be climbing up to about 87. And then we'll have a bit of cloud cover tonight. Could see another spotty shower or thunderstorm developing with a low of about 65. Then lots of sunshine again Wednesday, high of 85. Occasional sun here Thursday, high of 82. And then sunny Friday, high of 79. Chance of showers and storms Friday night into Saturday. That's going to be our best chance of seeing more widespread shower and storm activity. So keep a watchful eye on that. But otherwise, looking pretty seasonal here throughout the area. 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
0: All right, thanks, Laura. We'll talk to you again next hour. We appreciate that. Quick look at the traffic for you as well here. And there is an accident on the right shoulder. It's 35W southbound at Washington Avenue. Other than that, we are in good shape here this morning as far as that goes. This report also sponsored this morning by Aleve. At some point, body pain may creep in and become your reality that day. But Aleve is here to keep you moving. One pill gives you up to 12 hours of body pain relief. So don't let pain hold you back. 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

0: the rodeo.
1: I don't. That is music from Dirk Bentley this morning in Feel That Fire. How you doing this morning, Neil? In Jim back tomorrow. Glad to have you along. It is a Bob Morning Show look ahead here. By the way, 6:26 right now and 69 degrees. On our way toward a high of about 85 with sunshine for this afternoon. We have in about an hour's time, Fay 5 coming up, day two of Buck Owen. Still time for you to chime in with your Fay 5 for the wonderfully talented good man Buck Owens. So we'll see what song number four looks like today and sounds like today. Also, it is a text to win Tuesday at 8:06. We'll give you the first of four keywords to text in to win a pair of tickets to see Montgomery Gentry at Corcoran Country Days. That is coming up this Saturday night. It was good to have Kirsten in with us from Corcoran Country Days last Friday. Talk about the event. Tyler Hubbard, I believe, is a guy from Florida Georgia Line, right, that we don't really do much with, but he's there on Friday night. And then it'll be the headliner, Eddie Montgomery and the songs and the music of Montgomery Gentry on Saturday. That will be a wonderful show. So you'll have your chance to text in and win a pair of tickets beginning at a little after 8 o'clock this morning. Also, Bob Almanac will, of course, come your way. I'm working on that already, starting to put that together for you. No What's the Deal, Neil, today. I think those are the highlights of what we got going. Then the No Repeat Workday kicks off a little after 9 with a Bobathon, and I'm going to be making my way right from here to the Bunker Hills Golf Course in Coon Rapids or Blaine, whatever you prefer, and that'll be the Minnesota Military Family Foundation big golf tournament today. Looking forward to that. And always enjoy being out with our friends from the MMFF. So it's going to be a beautiful day for golf and a beautiful day to put your knob on Bob and leave it right there. Coming right back, I'm Bob after this.
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2: 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A check on traffic for you. Just a couple of quick things. It is a stop and go already getting into Maple Grove on 94 between Highway 610 and Weaver Lake Road, so you're going to have to add a minute or two or three there. And also that accident on the right shoulder, 35W southbound at Washington Avenue. Otherwise, we're in good shape here this morning. 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It is now 6:34. Temperature reading on our way to 85. We're at 69 degrees at Bob.
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0: Fall, I Fall to Pieces. A Bob Classic there from the great Patsy Cline. That goes back to the year 1961. It is now 6:46. Working our way through, what is it today? It's Tuesday morning. As I mentioned, it's a text to win Tuesday. First opportunity at 8:06. We'll throw out a keyword. You text it in, and you may win a pair of tickets to Corcoran Country Days to see Montgomery Gentry. That is this Saturday night. Eddie Montgomery, and there are several other bands, and it's a whole bunch of fun. It's a full day of fun, as a matter of fact, in Corcoran for their annual Country Days, and we're glad to be a part of it again here at Bob FM. Don't forget, tomorrow, Jim is back, and the All Request Lunch will be on location. In fact, it's on location twice this week. The usual every other Wednesday at Sundance Entertainment Center, and a golf course, bowling alley, and the bar restaurant. Great food. And I tell you what, the service is fantastic. They take great care of us at Sundance. We'll have lunch specials. In fact, I saw the weekly specials, and we'll share those with you here a little bit later. But put that on the calendar for tomorrow at Sundance, noon to 1. Come on out for the live edition of the All Request Lunch Hour. And the special Thursday All Request Lunch Hour on location is Jim Erickson at the Carver County Fair in Waconia. He's going to be broadcasting live from the Beer Garden Building from noon to 1 at the Carver County Fair. Again, that is on Thursday from noon to 1. And Terry Train said she's going to stop out. Their Loose Line Orchard food truck is going to be out at the Carver County Fair, which I believe gets underway today. But Jim will be out there from noon to 1 on Thursday. Put it on your calendar. Back in a moment here on Bob.
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0: Lost and Found, 1992, early Brooks and Dunn music. I think that was the first one that Kix sang lead on. And one of my faves there, 92. Good morning, everybody. 7 o'clock. In fact, a minute after 7 o'clock as we work our way through Tuesday morning together. Again, my name is Neil Freeman. I'm here until 10 o'clock this morning. Jim back in tomorrow, back from his vacation after some much earned and deserved time off. And we hope he had a good trip and a good time in Georgia. The state of Georgia. We'll hear about it, I'm sure, tomorrow. All right, we need to step aside when we come back. A couple of, maybe a tune or two in front of the update from Laura Lockwood from the Weather Eye Weather Department. Sunshine is what we're thinking for most of today. And nice here, and then a cooling trend toward the end of the week. Looks like a real good week, rest of the week, weather-wise. We'll find out coming up in a couple of minutes. Stay right here.
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0: That's a Bob classic. The year was 1972 for Charlie Pride and Kiss an Angel Goodmorning. Laura Lockwood back in from the weatherology department. So where were you in 1972?
1: Maybe a glimmer in my parents' eyes.
0: I figured.
1: I mean, not too far off, just a couple years.
0: Okay, all right. Well, I was, just about 14 years old and probably getting ready to start ninth grade.
1: Oh, wow.
0: So,
1: okay.
0: Yeah.
1: So do you remember the song?
0: Oh, yeah, for absolutely. Absolutely.
1: Oh, awesome.
0: Absolutely. All right, let's take a look at the week here. I see sunny 80s becoming sunny in 70s, maybe by the end of the week. Right, Laura?
1: Yeah, definitely getting into that time of the year. Things are starting to cool down a little bit. Now, we can definitely still get another warm-up. We all know how that works around here, right? But we're definitely going to be feeling those cooler temperatures this weekend. I think a lot of folks, I think, will appreciate it after some of the heat that we've been experiencing. Now, today's going to be a little toasty, not too bad, but we'll feel it out there. We're going to have occasional sun and right around 87 for a high. And then tonight, a few clouds, low of 65. Wednesday, lots of sunshine, high of 85. 82 on Thursday, occasional sun. Friday, 79. Then a chance of showers and storms here Friday night and this Saturday. And we'll be looking at those 70s this weekend. So hopefully folks can get out there and enjoy it a little bit, even with those off and on shower and storm possibilities throughout the area. 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I'm meteorologist Laura Lockwood.
0: All right, thank you, Laura. We appreciate it. One more report from Laura coming up here in an hour's time. 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Good morning, everybody. By the way, 70 degrees here at our Bob Studios now, 7-0, cloudy skies starting to give way to some clearing. And as Laura mentioned, mid-80s, 86, 87, somewhere there is where we're going.

we like him around here. We like his sound. That one called I Never Lie. That was from last year. As a matter of fact, Zach Tapp here on Bob FM. 720, almost 726. Welcome to Tuesday morning, everybody. Neil here, ready to start our Fave 5 segment with you. And Fave 5 this week, we're celebrating the music and the career of Buck Owens, a man who was born in Texas, but you know, his formative musical career years were in Bakersfield, where he moved there in 1951 and really was there, you know, for the most part, the rest of his life. And what a career it was. He had 60, count them, 60 top 20s. And of those top 20s, 21 of them went to number one. Our song for today comes from, by the way, we started yesterday, song number 5 in the countdown. Nora from Centerville said, "Excuse me, I think I've got a heartache," was her number 5 song. Bruce Banasak of Champlin, a frequent contributor here to Fave 5, submitted his list as well. His number 4 song, I mentioned 21 number ones for Buck Owens. This would be his biggest hit song. It went to number one. It was his second number one shortly after Act Naturally went to number one for him in the spring of 1963. Later in the fall of 63, this one would be released, and it would go to number one and spend not 5, not 10, not 15, but 16 weeks at number one. Here's Buck Owens, song number 4 in the countdown.

0: Love's Gonna Live Here, Buck Owens, 1963, a 16-week number one. Thank you, Bruce, for submitting your list. Bruce from Champlin, he said he grew up watching Buck Owens on Hee Haw and was a fan, and like so many of us, the great Buck Owens. A minute and 54 seconds. They didn't do long songs back in the 60s. So many songs had 2 minutes or less, or just, you know, 2.5 minutes was a very long song, it seemed like, in those days. It's just so different now. But at any rate, Buck Owens there with a mega hit from 1963. That's song number four in the countdown. We'll continue tomorrow with song number three. Today's Fave Five, brought to you by Michelle and Scott and the good folks at Crystal Welding in Maple Grove.
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and the eyes that used to burn for me. 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

0: I don't think Hank. Are you sure Hank done it this way? That is music for 1975, and that is a Bob classic, and that is, of course, Waylon Jennings. All right, 7:55, 5 minutes before 8 o'clock. Keyword coming up, text to win Tuesday. That's on the way in about 10 minutes. Right now, let's check some sports headlines for you. Twins last night taking on the Baltimore Orioles. Austin Martin was a guy, kind of a platoon player. Started the year, was very hot, and then kind of cooled off. And on a recent road trip, I think I read he was 2 for 21. Came back home last night, had at least 4 hits, and had a very solid night. Let's hear from Austin Martin on a Twins win over Baltimore last night at Target Field, 9-5.
1: I just try to take the same approach every single day. I mean, I don't go up there thinking, let me hit a home run, let me hit a double. I just try to work good counts, get myself in a good spot to help these guys drive me in.
0: And the pitcher for the Twins last night, Dean Kramer, pitching against a team that traded him to the Twins just a couple of weeks ago. Austin, what did you think about Dean Kramer last night?
1: This fan base, it's always great. It's always amazing. And, you know, it's just want to go about your business the same every single day. You know, in this game, you have to learn how to have short memory. And as far as I'm concerned, yesterday never happened.
0: Oh, okay. He was supposed to be talking about Dean Kramer. I didn't hear him say anything. Maybe he says something here. I don't know.
1: Ever since that guy's put on a Twins uniform, I feel like he's been dealing. And, you know, we've gotten a lot of big pieces. Hoffman, Nance, Minter, a lot of great guys that kind of just gelled right into our clubhouse and have been performing well for us.
0: There you go. Twins win it 9-5. 4 hits for Austin Martin. There were some long balls. Josh Bell hit a 3-run homer in that game for the Twins last night. Again, they win it 9-5. Nice to be back home. And starting a winning streak. Same two teams will go at it again tonight. And the series wraps up tomorrow with a noontime game. And then don't forget, the Twins are playing the Phillies on Thursday at the Field of Dreams in Dyersville, Iowa. A nationally televised game with the Twins and the Philadelphia Phillies. That is going to be fun for sure. Meanwhile, the Lynx begin a lengthy road trip. That'll be tomorrow. Minnesota visiting Portland. They're going west. The Lynx are the hottest team in the NBA, having won 12 of their last 13 games. I think they're the first team to clinch a playoff spot. So the Lynx looking for another win when they go on the road to Portland tomorrow. And the Vikings are back at it after a rare day off yesterday. The Vikings will practice today and tomorrow, leave Friday for New York and play the Giants on Saturday in their first preseason football game. And the what's fun to watch is the Little League World Series. And there's a whole bunch of regional finals here going on today as teams try to make their way to Williamsport for the Little League World Series. Always a lot of fun. All right, that's an update on sports. 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
7: 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Quick look at traffic for you here this morning. By the way, it's coming up to 8:05. Couple of problems on the system. Accident, Highway 5. It is eastbound at Mitchell Road out in Eden Prairie, so look for an accident there. Another one on the crosstown. It's westbound between Lindale Avenue and Xerxes Avenue. That's going to slow you down for a couple of minutes there. Into Maple Grove, a little heavy between Maple Grove Parkway and Weber Lake Road. 5-minute delay, 35E northbound between Crosstown Highway and St. Clair Avenue. All in all, though, nothing really out of the ordinary, and we do have those two accidents on the system right now. 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

0: song this Saturday night at Corcoran's Country Days. That is Eddie Montgomery, Montgomery Gentry. And it is almost 8:14, time for one more visit from Laura Lockwood over at the Weather Eye Weather Center, and we get an update on the week's forecast. Laura, nice job filling in. Thank you. Do we think Kara may return tomorrow? Is that the plan?
1: That's the game plan. Knock on wood, it actually happens. We all know how things can kind of adjust at the last minute, but she is scheduled to be in tomorrow.
0: All right, so very good. And
1: here's hoping.
0: Yeah, here's hoping. I'm sure everybody has extra duties here. It's vacation season, right?
1: Yep, exactly. Trying to help everybody out so everybody gets some time to, like, refresh themselves and have some fun, you know, and the weather helping us out.
0: Yeah, I love that, and that's a good day to have some fun. I've got a charity golf tournament for the Minnesota Military Family Foundation over at Bunker Hills today. I think we're going to have a nice day to do it.
1: Oh, I think it's going to be great. Maybe a little toasty, maybe a little warm, but I think all in all, it's really great weather for being outside for the tournament. So, yay! You're welcome. I aim to please. Mm-hmm. I aim to please. you know, we have a bit of cloud cover, a bit of sunshine out there as well, and temperatures are going to be climbing about 87, and dew points are up there a little bit, so you'll be feeling it, but should be some great weather overall with the light northeast wind. Now, tonight, we'll see a few clouds. There's a chance of a spotty shower or thunderstorm developing late overnight again as we cooled about 65. And then as we head through the day on Wednesday, we'll have lots of sun, high of 85, 82 on Thursday, occasional sun. Sunny on Friday, high of 79, and a chance of seeing a few showers and storms here Friday night as we cooled about 62. More showers and storms Saturday, high of about 73, 78 Sunday. Slight chance of some rain early, otherwise looking pretty dry through the day. And overall, it doesn't look like all-day rain events. It looks like very hit and miss. So hopefully we can get a little bit more moisture out of this system and still be able to enjoy the day as well. But pretty dry over the next few days in general. So great news there. 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Cheese, bacon, pickles, or grilled onions, however you dress your burger, it's only complete on a fresh, locally baked Village Hearth old-fashioned hamburger bun. I'm meteorologist Laura Lockwood.
0: All right, thanks, Laura. 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Neil here, glad to have your company going solo today. Speaking of back, Jim Erickson also scheduled to be back tomorrow. Let's get you back into the music. A loud a round of applause, if we could, for Merle Haggard. What's for breakfast? Sounds a lot like Rainbow Stew. It is Bob FM. Good morning.

While I was having my rainbow stew, I remembered that I forgot to remember today's Text to Win Tuesday keyword. We're invoking the better late than never theory with my sincere apologies to all of you for being tardy. I put it out right here in front of me so I wouldn't forget. And then I forgot. It's a pair of tickets, and the first of four keywords for you, the pair of tickets, is to see Eddie Montgomery and Montgomery Gentry at Corcoran Country Days this Saturday night. 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To do it at 8:06. I promise next time I'll do better. I'll try and do better. That's my promise.

0: Welcome to the future, Brad Paisley, and a song that was on a radio and still is on our radio station, came out, though, in 2009. Good morning, everybody. Neil here till 10 o'clock. A Bobathon on the way a little after 9, after we wrap up today's Bob Almanac, which is about 15, 20 minutes away, and I'm ready. I've got it put together to the best of my limited ability, and we're going to try. Riding solo today, Jim Erickson back, a return to somewhat normalcy here is what we anticipate for tomorrow. As Jim's back at 5:30, I'll join about 7. And the All Request Lunch Hour is live tomorrow, and that's going to be at Sundance Entertainment Center in Maple Grove, and we hope to see you there. Noon to one tomorrow out at Sundance. And then a special Thursday All Request Lunch Hour live. Jim's going to be at the Carver County Fair, set up in the beer gardens. Where else? And he'll be there from noon to one taking your requests. And I think we did that last year too, if I'm not mistaken. So that'll be fun. So 2 days out and about here for the All Request Lunch Hour this week. Tomorrow, Sundance, and Thursday at Waconia at the Carver County Fairgrounds. Coming right back here on Bob. Stay here.
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2: 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We have stop traffic, Carver County. It's Highway 212 eastbound between Dell Road and Highway 5. That's been a problem spot all morning. There's an accident on Highway 5 eastbound at Mitchell Road. So problems on Highway 5 and on Highway 212. In the Eden Prairie area this morning. Also an accident on the right shoulder. It's 694 westbound just before 35E. Slow going still on the crosstown eastbound between Highway 100 and Valley View Road. Let's see, where else?

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0: Down. Marty Stewart music here from, from Bob FM, where it is 10 minutes before 9 o'clock. That means there's no time for screwing around. The Bob Almanac coming up next.
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8: You gotta hold the cowbell by the top. If you hold it on the sides, you get clackety clack. If you hold it on top, I'm not a farmer, I'm not a cow, so how would I know how to run a cowbell? Anyway, that is where we start. Ominous start, I would tell you, at best. But here we go with today's Bob Almanac. Today, for the record, is August the 11th. Tuesday, August the 11th. This is day number 223 of the year 2026. The Arapaho. Not the Indian group, the first ship to use the SOS distress signal was out on this day in 1909, and SOS remains the standard international distress signal for ships and airplanes. Well, we have an SOS. And wasn't that a cleaning scrubber? The SOS, I think it was. Anyway, that was on this day in 1909. We lost millionaire industrials, one of the men who built America. Andrew Carnegie died at the age of 83. Guy made a lot of money. And he died on this day. The year was 1919. If you've ever watched, and Jim and I reference it all the time, some of those programs, The Foods That Built America, but The Men Who Built America was like the first one. And Andrew Carnegie was a key factor in that. It's very, very good on the History Channel. What else happened? I didn't realize it was this early, but it kind of makes sense. 1951, WCBS Television in New York City broadcast the first baseball doubleheader in color. That was in living color, 1951. 1964, not only the song, but the movie was big, and the movie debuted on this day in 1964.

0: song and them just running through whatever city they're running through with crowds of people chasing them and screaming, which happened in real life quite a bit, I think. So there they are. It's the Hard Day's Night, the Beatles making a movie, and that was debuted on this day in 1964. 1 year later, 1960, in the news.
1: This is where it began. This is where the fuse was lighted. The dusty corner in an old neighborhood of modest homes and new low-priced apartments. It began with the arrest by white officers of the California Highway Patrol of two young Negroes, one on a charge of drunk driving, the other his brother, his passenger. Their mother, who lives nearby, came to the scene. There was an argument. There was a scuffle. By then, a crowd of several hundred Negroes had gathered. The story of police brutality quickly spread through the community.
0: This was actual news footage, CBS News, on this day in 1965 about the Watts riots. And it was unrest, to say the very least. And you heard there how it started. I don't think the news report would sound like that in this day and age, but it did in 1965. What else is going on here in this day in history? 1992. Also in the news.
2: On August 11th, 1992, the Mall of America opened in Bloomington, Minnesota as the largest mall in the United States. On opening day, it had 330 stores spread across the mall's 4.2 million square feet, according to Encyclopedia Britannica. The mall expanded after its opening and now contains Nickelodeon Universe, the biggest indoor theme park in the country.
0: How about that? We say happy birthday, MOA, now 32 years old. The Mall of America makes national news as it opens on this day in 1992. Let's see, what else happened? There was something. Oh, this happened. Speaking of in the news, let's move ahead to 2014, August 11th, 2014.
3: Good evening. A brilliant light has gone out in Hollywood tonight. Robin Williams, whose fierce, frenetic comedy captivated us for decades, has died at age 63. For all of his wild, often improvised humor on stage and on screen, behind the scenes, he struggled mightily with substance abuse and depression. And tonight, on a special edition of Nightline, we're going to dedicate our entire show to the life and the death of a true American original.
0: Robin Williams, dead by suicide. That was Dan Harris of ABC News. And that was on this day, August 11th. Again, the year was 2014. I remember, weren't we all just shocked by this? I mean, and he was only 63 years old. So very, very sad. That was on this day again in 2014. All right, let's move ahead to birthdays now. Big country music birthday today. We say happy, if Jim was here, he'd just start with this guy named Ian McDiarmid. I don't know how to say his last name. He played the Emperor Palpatine in the Star Wars Return of the Jedi. But since I don't really know who that is, I'd rather start with this man and this voice.

0: And that is the Lady Lay Down and Miss Emily's Picture, my two favorite John Conley tunes. And what a nice, nice man.
1: In my coffee cup and cry on my best friend's shoulder down the hall.
0: He was a mortician, he was a country music DJ, and he's a fine singer. And I've had the pleasure of introducing John half a dozen times. And I'm a foot taller than he is. He's not a tall man. But what a voice and what a talent. The great John Conley hits 80 today. 80 years old for John Conley. Remember this song? Those of us who grew up in the 70s, I think we do.

0: boom, boom, boom, boom. That is Joe Jackson, not Shoeless Joe, but the singer, the English rocker Joe Jackson. And is she really going out with him? She had several hit songs. Joe Jackson, now 72 years of age today. Viola Davis, she was in How to Get Away with Murder. She also was in, I remember she was the architect in Suicide Squad. She was the one who said she's going to kill anybody, you know, who doesn't do what they do. I tried to get a clip from Suicide Squad. Language issues. Couldn't find anything that was more than 4 seconds long that didn't involve a word that we can't say here on the radio. So sorry, Viola Davis, you didn't make the cut audio-wise. But she is 61 years of age today. Joe Rogan, kind of the same problem. Joe Rogan experience. He's been on Fear Factor, The Man Show, UFC as an interviewer and color commentator. He's big into the UFC fighting things. And Joe Rogan is 59 years old today. Let's see. There's a lot of people I don't know here. Oh, I know this guy. Is that the one I'm thinking of? Oh, this is, I got to back up because I forget. You know, I did this early this morning, which is rare for me, and then I forget what I did. Anna Gunn was a co-star. In fact, she won a Primetime Emmy Award for Outstanding Supporting Actress in Breaking Bad. It's, what time is it, Neil? It's TV theme time. I'm sure I'm one of the very, very few out there. And I, you know, if you're in my camp and you didn't watch Breaking Bad, I guess I'd like to hear from it, because every time I say I never watched Breaking Bad, I'm like, what? You didn't? What is wrong with you, man? Well, I have a lot of issues, and too many to run down during the almanac, certainly. But Breaking Bad there, she was a big part of the program. And one Emmy, we say our happy birthday wishes to Anna Gunn, who is 58 years old today. I have seen lots and lots of the Marvel Universe, and I'm a big fan of Chris Hemsworth as Thor.
1: So how could you eat an entire box of Pop-Tarts and still be this hungry?
0: Shoveling it in.
2: This drink, I like it.
1: I know, it's great, right?
2: Another!
3: Sorry, Izzy, little accident.
1: What was that?
2: It was delicious. I want another.
1: Well, you could have just said so.
2: I just did.
1: No, I mean, ask nicely.
2: I meant no disrespect.
1: All right, well, no more smashing. Deal?
2: Have my wood.
0: At the diner, having breakfast and coffee. And when you're Thor and you want more, you throw your cup on the ground, smash it, and say, I'll have another. That is Chris Hemsworth as Thor. And Chris Hemsworth is 43 years old today. Anybody else? Nope. Gone, but not forgotten today. Where should we start here? Lloyd Nolan, I didn't pull up any audio, but I was a fan. He was in lots of Westerns, too. And he was, he also won Emmy for the Kane Mutiny Court Martial movie, or show. No, that must have been a program. Born on this day, 1902. And Jean Parker was in The Gunfighter. She was in a couple of great Westerns as well. Born on this day, 1915. He wrote the classic book, Roots. And that is Alex Haley, a Pulitzer Prize-winning author. And he was born on this day in 1921. Television host Mike Douglas. He had when I was growing up, he had his own variety show, and it was on during the afternoon. And here he is, the two guests that he's already had on the program. This is very interesting. Were Bob Hope and Jimmy Stewart. They were on. Now the three of Mike Douglas, Bob Hope, Jimmy Stewart are all standing on a little putting green. And here comes 2-year-old Tiger Woods.
4: I'd like to meet Tiger Woods and his father, Earl Woods.

0: another ball.
1: Tiger just hit a shot at 2 years old. Perfect form.
2: Earl, how old are you, Tiger?
3: Two.
1: Wow. There is Mike Douglas. And that was the very famous first, you know, appearance on national television for Tiger Woods, just in case you didn't think he was a child prodigy. There he was at the age of two, already hitting shots straight down the middle. Pretty amazing. And Mike Douglas had him on the program with Bob Hope and Jimmy Stewart. What a memory. Pretty impressive. And Mike Douglas, born on this day in 1925. 1933, television evangelist Jerry Falwell. Jerry Falwell, born on this day in 1933. Let's jump ahead to 1949. Do you remember this song and this voice?

0: live on Bert Sugarman's Midnight Special. Now as a solo artist after being the lead singer for the Raspberries. That's Eric Carmen, a live version of All By Myself. Eric Carmen, born on this day. Again, the year was 1949, and we lost him just a short time ago. One of the greatest wrestlers of all time, with cameos from Mean Gene, and Randy Savage, the Slim Jim guy, as I like to call him.
1: Melt the Mania! I am talking about Macho Madness and Hulkamania, two mega powers meeting here tonight. Hulk Hogan, what is happening?
2: Well, you know me, Gene, we really don't know what we're dealing with here, man. And I'm just kind of a little worried about washing up here.
3: It's all right.
2: Because we just might blow the whole planet up, you know. Everybody knows that Hulkamania is the strongest force in this universe. But when I hit that ring and I saw what the madness was all about, I realized there was a whole nother universe out there, a whole nother frontier, and the power of the madness and the mania just blew my 24. 24-inch guns out,
0: baby. The 24-inch guns were blown out. The Macho Man Randy Savage joining the Hulkster to form a tag team, and Mean Gene in the middle of it. Where else would he be? One of the great interviews, and the Hulkster certainly had it when it came to the interview portion of professional wrestling. But we lost Hulk Hogan not that long ago. He was born on this day. The year was 1953. Terry Bollea. He starred in such films as Mr. Nanny, Suburban Commando, and of course his show Hogan Knows Best. And he served as a co-host of American Gladiators. He did it all. The great Hulk Hogan, born on this day, 1953, and they're all gone, but not forgotten. That's today's Bob Almanac, and we appreciate you tuning in. Now, if I'm going to ask myself to pick one of these three songs, it'll to kick off the Bobathon, would it be Fire and Smoke, Earl Thomas Conley, George Strait, It Just Comes Natural, or Refried Dreams by Tim McGraw? We're going Earl Thomas Conley today here on Bob FM.
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0: 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Up your Tuesdays off to a good start. Neil here about ready to turn it over to Jeff Jones. And by the way, I was negligent in my duties. 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We'll continue to do that all day long. It is a Text to Win Tuesday. Another keyword from Jeff coming up in just a few minutes. 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Three more keywords, three more opportunities for you to win today on a Text to Win Tuesday here at Bob FM. All right, enjoy the rest of your Tuesday. Back to normal tomorrow. That means Jim back in for the early morning at about 5:30. I'll see you tomorrow about 7, and then we'll see you out at Sundance for the live all-request lunch hour. That is tomorrow. Jeff Jones is next. Thanks for putting your knob on, Bob. I'll talk to you later.
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Gary Nelson on Total Country Bob FM. Good morning, Jeff Jones with you. With that keyword, you need to win some tickets to see Eddie Montgomery with Montgomery Gentry this weekend at Country Days in Corcoran. You just got to text the keyword PROUD. 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

be proud. To the Bob FM talk and text line, 763-450-0100. Again, just text that keyword, proud, to the Bob FM talk and text line, and you're entered to win a pair of tickets to see Montgomery Gentry at Country Days this Saturday. And there's another keyword, another opportunity coming.

0: Tracy Lawrence on Total Country, Bob FM. Jeff Jones here. And a Minnesota man was clocked at more than 125 miles per hour while fleeing police, partly because, well, he was openly drinking vodka straight from the plastic bottle, no less, all while his loaded Colt 45 was in the seat next to him. And I bring this up because his name was Jeffrey Kutek. That's Jeff with a G. Dude, there's like five of us that spell our name this way in the entire country. You're not helping.
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Bob FM, thank goodness we don't have to deal with any road construction on Judson Avenue. 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

0: Marty Robbins and a Bob Classic, El Paso. 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It's going to become partly sunny this afternoon. Maybe some storms still lingering down in southern Minnesota. Highs around 85. Increasing clouds tonight, 64. Then mostly sunny, 83 tomorrow.
1: 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If you've won in the last 60 days, put it in neutral.
2: Hi, this is Katie Weiland, intern pastor at Zion Lutheran Church in Anoka. 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

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So flying out of MSP might get a little spicy again. As Sun Country is still dealing with pilot shortages after this Allegiant deal, which means more cancellations could be coming. At this point, booking a flight kind of feels like buying a scratch-off ticket where the prize is

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Jeff Jones here, and if you have not already seen it, Chris Stapleton and Zach Top joined each other on stage to do a cover of Waylon Jennings' I Ain't Living Long Like This. Oh my gosh. We need to see more of these two together.

0: Tammy Lou Harris and the Bob Classic to Daddy Jeff Jones with you with your daily dad joke. You may not know this. I actually once got fired from a canned juice company. Apparently, I could not concentrate.
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Alabama on Total Country, Bob FM, Midwest Dairy says, this year's State Fair flavor shall be henceforth known as Moosoda Apple Pie. I mean, you know, it's apple pie flavored mix with vanilla soft serve made with real Minnesota dairy and apples coming from White Bear Lake. I mean, it's aggressively Minnesota, honestly. I think the only way you could get it more Minnesotan is if it came with a passive-aggressive note about road construction and a coupon for Menards.

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I'm sure you already have the Bob FM Talk and Text line saved into your phone, so go ahead and text into the All Request Lunch Hour now. 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

Bob Jackson on Total Country, Bob FM, who got himself a bobblehead giveaway to all Braves fans last week. And it was based on, well, his music video to Chattahoochee. I mean, you should go and look at this thing. It's him sitting in an inner tube, and I really wish that I would have been able to go to an Atlanta Braves game.

0: almost there. Just a few minutes away from the all-request lunch hour. Got to look at the MyBobCountry.com Weather Center first. 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Becoming partly sunny. Highs around 85 for today. Increasing clouds 64 tonight and then sunshine 83 tomorrow.
1: Hi, I'm Pastor Mike Pankost from Zion Lutheran Church in Anoka, Minnesota. I'm a dog guy. I've had dogs my whole life. I've lived with everything from wiener dogs and spaniels to terriers. I've lived with big dogs and small dogs, dogs that were particularly well-behaved and wanted to please us, as well as one particular dog who earned the label the worst dog in the world. What's mind-boggling to me is that all these companions in my life are basically the same species as a timber wolf. What incredible diversity is on display in God's creation. This past Sunday, the church across the globe celebrated the festival of Pentecost, sometimes called the church's birthday. According to Acts 2, people from all over the known world were in Jerusalem that day for a Jewish festival 50 days after Passover that at least in part commemorated God's giving to Moses the Ten Commandments. Jesus' disciples were there too, waiting on the Holy Spirit he had promised to them before he ascended into heaven and was taken from their sight. Here's the thing. When that Holy Spirit was made visible on that day of Pentecost, suddenly those disciples were able to communicate in ways that the diversity of the world gathered in Jerusalem could understand in their own languages. It wasn't just a wink and a nod toward the diversity of humanity. It was an inclusion of all of that in the good news of Jesus Christ. When I was a kid, one of the songs I learned in Sunday school proclaimed, "Jesus loves the little children, all the children of the world, red and yellow, black and white. They are precious in his sight. Jesus loves the little children of the world, and he still does." Tune in to traditional worship from Zion Lutheran Church in Anoka every Sunday morning at 9 a.m. on Bob FM, or find us at zionanoka.org.
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1: 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Welcome to the All Request Lunch Hour. Brandon Backstrom here filling in for Jim Erickson. Taking your request. The talk and text line is open for business, 763-450-0100. Let me know what you want to hear, and I'll do my best to get it on the air. We're going to kick things off with a special dedication to Rick from Sandy. It's a little Zac Brown Band, Chicken Fried.

Classic. Hey, Joe. Scooter must have really wanted to hear that one. That was the first official request for today. That one came in at around 11 p.m. last night. You know, it's never too early to get your request in, though sometimes you may be too late. But earlier, you know, that never hurts. You can get your request into the Bob FM Talk and Text line, 763-450-0100. Next, I got one for Will in Newport looking for some chicks. It's Sin Wagon.

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And this Thursday, you're going to have several chances to win your tickets right here on Total Country Bob FM. It's Tim's Ticket Takeover, so make sure you got your knob on Bob all day. Starting at 7 a.m. every hour, you'll have a chance to win tickets to the Pawn Shop Guitar Tour. See here, what do I got up next? This is an anonymous request. Not sure who wanted this one, but something that glitters and shines. It's a little Confederate Railroad, Total Country, Bob FM.

Curtis and Champlin knows I can't say no to Don Williams. Come early morning, Total Country Bob FM. You know, just recently I was watching a Don Williams show from Ireland on YouTube, and there's an interview portion. They're sitting there talking to Don Williams, and he's wearing a Minnesota Twins baseball hat, as if I needed another reason to love Don Williams. Brandon Backstrom here, filling in for Jim Erickson. He will be back in the saddle tomorrow, live on location at Sundance Entertainment in Maple Grove. And then on Thursday, Jim will be taking the all-request lunch hour to the Carver County Fair. So you got a couple opportunities to see Jim live in

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Check out the events tab at mybobcountry.com for more information there. All right, up next, I got one. This one's going out to Grandma from Grandpa. It's a little Willie Nelson. If you have-

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the way, Crystal Gale, Total Country Bob FM. That one's going out to John in Woodbury. And with that, we're half the way through the All Request Lunch Hour. Still got some time to get your last-minute request in. The talk and text line is 763-450-0100. Got a Roger Miller classic on deck here for Mike. Also got some Hank Sr. coming up, Ricky Van Shelton, a little Steve Earle, and Lauren Green with Ringo, all coming up on the All Request Lunch Hour.

Hank Sr., I'm So Lonesome I Could Cry. Gretchen in Minneapolis is sending that one out to her supervisor, Mark. 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Brandon Backstrom here filling in for Jim Erickson. He will be back tomorrow. Up next, we got a little Copperhead Road going out to Julie from Medford. Thanks for turning your knob to Bob.

Smith. Going out to Patty in Watertown. You're listening to Total Country Bob FM. Up next, Carrie Underwood's about to take us to church. This one's going to Roy and Blaine. It's How Great Thou Art.

Dan Seals, Total Country Bob FM, going out to Jake in Maple Grove. Reaching the end point here. Got time for a couple more. Let's see, for Mooney in Montrose, we want a little Lori Morgan and Sammy Kershaw. He drinks tequila. And then I think we're going to close things out with a little

0: Have you ever wondered what God's plan is for your life, or even if he has one? Maybe you've prayed about it, maybe you've asked others for an answer, but have you gone to the Bible to see if God has already given you a written answer? There's many options today to seek those answers. One is just simply go to Google and type in verses on God's plan for me, or type in verses on anxiety, or verses on fear, and you'll find sites that'll point you directly to the verse in the Bible that'll help you. And then don't just read the individual verse, but read those around it to get it in context. God has written you answers to questions you haven't even begun to think of. It's an exciting journey. This is Pastor Sheldon Johnson of NorthHomeCommunityChurch.com in northern Minnesota and thewellcampus.com in southern Minnesota.
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109 Total Country, Bob FM, Jeff Jones with you. And I got that keyword. They could snag you a pair of tickets to see Eddie Montgomery, Montgomery Gentry at Country Days in Corcoran this Saturday. 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And you're entered to win a pair of tickets to go and see Montgomery Gentry at Country Days in Corcoran this Saturday. 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I have

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I voted with the confidence of somebody who just finished a 5K, and the polls are open until 7:00.

0: 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Everything weird happens in Wisconsin.
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4: Hi, I'm Jeff Jones, and this is Today in Country Music History for Tuesday, August 11th, 2026. In 1946, born on this day in Kentucky, was John Conley. Between 1978 and 2004, he scored a total of 32 singles on the Hot Country Songs chart, including seven number one hits like Lady Lay Down, Backside of 30, Common Man, I'm Only in It for the Love, and Got My Heart Set on You. In 1952, Hank Williams was fired from the Grand Ole Opry for his habitual drunkenness. In 1998, Vince Gill released his eighth studio album, The Key, which became his first number one country album. The album features the singles If You Ever Have Forever in Mind, Kindly Keep It Country, and Don't Come Crying to Me. Songs that were spending their first day at number one on the country charts include Hey, Good Lookin' by Hank Williams in 1951, Trip to Heaven by Freddie Hart in 1973, Suspicions by Eddie Rabbit in 1979, That's the Thing About Love by Don Williams in 1984, and Austin by Blake Shelton began a five-week run at number one in 2001. And that's Today in Country Music History for Tuesday, August 11th, 2026.

0: 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So, yes, it is going to be mostly cloudy tonight. Lows around 64. Sunny tomorrow, 83. 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
2: Yeehaw, Minnesota. 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

Waylon Jennings on Total Country, Bob FM. So the sad news, Ben Jones, you may remember him as Cooter on the Dukes of Hazzard, passed away at the age of 84. Tom Wopat said he will be sorely missed.

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6: Hey, this is Chris Hockey, and I've turned my knob to Bob.

Zach Randall and his song Living the Dream in the Homegrown Artist Spotlight, thanks to Blaze Credit Union. Let's blaze your trail together. I know I mentioned the Hell Country Truckers earlier because they're one of my favorites to see. But I mean, there's so many great homegrown artists that are going to be performing on the Blaze Credit Union stage in Bobtown at the State Fair, which is just over 2 weeks away. Leaving Pagetown is going to be out there. Adam Brandt going to be performing when it's Military Appreciation Day. And Axel and Betty, Vintage Revival. Jeff Dayton's coming back out again. I mean, the list is excellent. You can go to mybobcountry.com and check out the full list so you know who is performing the day that you are going to be out at the fair. Or you can plan which day you're going to be going out to the fair based on which homegrown artist you want to see.

Earl Thomas Conley on Total Country Bob FM. You ever gotten burns from a lime? So this TikToker is now getting some viral traction with warnings after she claims to have gotten second-degree burns with golf ball-sized blisters after hand-squeezing 30 limes to make margaritas. And considering this is all coming from a TikToker, I'd normally say, you know, take this with a huge rim of salt. But dermatologists have chimed in saying, yeah, it's real. It's called phytophotodermatitis or margarita burn. She's got

0: Willie Nelson on Total Country, Bob FM. And it is just about time to start heading home. Rush Hour Relief coming up. 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Going to become mostly cloudy for tonight. Lows dropping down around 64. Sunny 83 tomorrow. Partly sunny 80 on Thursday.
1: Hi, this is Katie Weiland, intern pastor at Zion Lutheran Church in Anoka. My favorite game to lead with campers when I was a camp counselor was called The Maze. We would blindfold the kids and lead them all around the woods until we reached a rope maze hung up between the trees. We would place the campers' hands on the rope and give them these simple instructions. Follow the rope until you find your way out of the maze. You may not remove your blindfold and you may not speak. If you need help, simply raise your hand and a counselor will assist you. Sounds simple enough, right? Well, here's the trick. The maze was a circle, and the only way out was to raise your hand and ask for help. The silly camp game was an important lesson. Sometimes we all need help. It can be hard to ask. I remember when we played this game during staff training, I was one of the last to give in and to admit that I could not do it on my own. Ecclesiastes chapter 4 reminds us that two are better than one, because they have a good reward for their toil. For if they fall, one will lift up his fellow. But woe to him who is alone when he falls and has no one to lift him up. Lean on your friends, your family, but also lean on God. You never walk through life alone. 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

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Once again, no Powerball winner. I mean, the guy at Quick Trip assured me that he was using his magic fingers to make sure that I would become the jackpot winner. I mean, I already started looking at Lamborghinis.

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Good afternoon. Welcome to Rush Hour Relief. 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

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Well, this Saturday, you can hang out with DK. The Gearhead get-together going on in Maple Lake. 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

0: Little Country Bob FM, Brandon Backstrom here. And I'm old enough to know better than to think that brats are an acceptable breakfast food, but I'm also too young to care. I'm pretty sure the holiday down the street from the studio here knows me as the brat guy. You know, I always wanted to make a name for myself, but not quite like that.
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Pontoon, Little Big Town, Total Country, Bob FM, Brandon Backstrom with you, and it's time for us to get into the Hassan Sand and Gravel 330 Throwdown. We're celebrating John Conley today on his 80th birthday. Going back to back, John, take a listen to both of these songs, and then let me know which one you liked more on the Bob FM Talk and text line, 763-450-0100.

Two in a row for the Hass and Sand and Gravel 330 Throwdown. It's up to you to pick the winner. Which tune did you like more? As Long As I'm Rocking With You or Working Man? Shoot me a text on the Bob FM Talking Text Line, 763-450-0100. I'll let you know which song is the winner at 4. Here's one from King George now. It's True, Total Country.

0: Shout out to Lindsay and Teresa Wallace, my dog Dagny's grandparents. Obviously not biological, but they did give her the litter name Dottie West. And there's Dottie with a Bob Classic now. And now it's time for a quick look at the MyBobCountry.com Weather Center, brought to you by American Pressure. 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Tonight we're looking at increasing clouds, lows in the low 60s. Tomorrow mostly sunny with highs in the mid 80s. Later in the evening, back to the same. Increasing clouds with lows in the low 60s. And Thursday also looks pretty beautiful. Partly sunny, highs in the low 80s.
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2: Hi, I'm Pastor Mike Pankost from Zion Lutheran Church in Anoka, Minnesota. My wife and I have been undertaking a move, not a far move, just from Becker to the cities, which puts both of us a lot closer to the churches we serve. But the house we're leaving behind is the house we've lived in the longest of our married lives, 13 years, which means we've been dealing with 13 plus years of stuff. Really, we're dealing with whole lifetimes of stuff, if you count the childhood keepsakes we have, as well as those of our young adult children. Not to mention all our gear, our bicycles, our camping, canoeing gear, our hobbies, our tools, and it's a lot. Too much, really. The book of Ecclesiastes diagnoses our problem. Sweet is the sleep of laborers, it reads, whether they eat little or much, but the abundance of the rich will not let them sleep. Now, I wouldn't consider myself particularly rich compared to, say, Bill Gates, but I am mind-bogglingly wealthy compared to two-thirds of the world's population. And as we try to downsize from a nearly 2,000 square foot house.

0: to a temporary apartment of half that, I really have come to dislike all my stuff. But what I have discovered, which isn't really much of a newsflash at all, is that there is a great joy in letting it go. 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And in what way can you bless others with all that stuff? 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
1: Well, I met this girl I swore was close to perfect. I could see the ring, the dress, and the whole nine yards. I had a country station on, and she reached and turned it. Said she couldn't stand the sound of a steel guitar. We hit the town to catch the early movie. And old Chris Christopherson played the leading role. I said, "That's my man." She said, "Who's he?" I jumped up and said, "Girl, we gotta go."

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I cocked my eyebrow and said, you must be joking. Ain't no excuse for having taste that bad. Then I asked her if she'd heard of Alan Jackson. And she said, didn't he sing that song called Where Were You? I said, yeah, but girl, that man's a living legend. She said, really? I thought he

night was over, I walked her to her door, and I bid that girl an overdue farewell. And without a goodnight kiss, I jumped back in my truck, turned on some Hank and cranked it loud as

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Results time for the Hass and Sand and Gravel 330 Throwdown. We went back-to-back John Conley today on his 80th birthday. As Long As I'm Rocking With You versus Working Man. I thought this one was going to be a lot closer than it was. Turns out 77% of Bob Country said As Long As I'm Rocking With You is the better John Conley tune. We're going back-to-back classics from Buck Owens tomorrow.

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Yeah.

0: hope you've been making some memories this summer. If not, you got a chance to make some memories with Ricky Skaggs. Tonight, he's going to be taking the stage at Nashville North USA. And I heard there are still some tickets available. Very few VIPs and a handful of general admission tickets. 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

Jesus take the wheel. And that is my mantra this time of year. Things get so busy and crazy with all the different events going on and, of course, the State Fair. And, man, I cannot wait to get out there to Bobtown on Judson Avenue, south side of the fair, right across from the Coliseum. 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

0: highs in the mid-80s. And that trend continues throughout the week until Friday. We cool down even a little more, mostly sunny, with highs in the upper 70s on Friday.
1: 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If you've won in the last 60 days, put it in neutral.
2: When you hear those verses in the Bible that say God has plans for you, what do you think about? 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Let's remember that when we let Him lead us in His plans and do as He says, then we will experience living in the fullness of God. 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

0: Whatever happened to old-fashioned love? BJ Thomas with a Bob Classic. 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Tonight, increasing clouds, lows in the low 60s. Tomorrow, mostly sunny with highs in the mid-80s. Later in the evening, Wednesday, increasing clouds with lows in the low 60s. Thursday, partly sunny with highs in the low 80s, and then we start to cool down a little more. Friday, mostly sunny, highs in the upper 70s. 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
2: From Revelation 21, then I saw a new heaven and a new earth, for the first heaven and the first earth had passed away, and the sea was no more, and I saw the holy city. 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In that place, there is no more death, mourning, crying, or pain. Every tear is wiped away by God himself. These verses remind us that our present struggles are not the end of the story. God is preparing something far greater than we can imagine, a future filled with his presence, peace, and restoration. 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

Tracy Lawrence, Better Man, Better Off, Total Country, Bob FM. And last night, I stumbled across a pretty funny video on YouTube. It was Tracy Lawrence and Jamie Johnson performing at the Grand Ole Opry. And they were doing a version of Time Marches On, but they changed some of the lyrics. I'm not going to quote it here on the air. You're going to have to find it for yourself if you want to hear it. Just go to YouTube and search Tracy Lawrence and Jamie.

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Garth Brooks, Total Country, Bob FM. It is keyword time for Text to Win Tuesday. A chance to win a pair of tickets to see Montgomery Gentry at Corcoran Country Days coming up on the 15th. All you got to do is text this keyword into the Bob FM Talkin' text line, and your keyword is change. 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

0: Price with a Bob Classic, Total Country Bob FM. I mentioned it earlier, but I'm going to say it again. 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

0: 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I'm starving, and I got to get home to take care of my dog. So let's wrap things up here. 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Tonight, increasing clouds, lows in the low 60s. Tomorrow, mostly sunny, highs in the mid 80s. And that's the story until Friday when we start to cool down a little bit more. Friday, mostly sunny with highs in the upper 70s. That's it for me. Have a great night, everybody. I'll see you tomorrow at 3. Until then, peace.
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Brandon Azzotti here and DKN. I didn't give the full story to Brandon. He was in a hurry to get out of here. That happens fairly often. He spends a lot of time in the studio. Unlike me, spend a lot of time out on the road and then in the studio for a few hours here each night. I do have some advice after my latest doctor appointment. Don't get too personal with your doctor. You're supposed to share information to them, but you know what? Sometimes we say too much, I think. I recently had to find a new doctor. I shared a few things with him, and he said, I said, what do you think? He says, I think you're crazy. I said, I want a second opinion. He goes, all right, you're stupid. Well, then I told him, yeah, well, you're smelly and you're ugly. Bye-bye. Now I have a new doctor. She's not ugly, and she's certainly not smelly, but I'm still not going to tell her everything.